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1: 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I'm going to be joined by Coburg's new police chief, Chris Leather. He's going to talk about why he was attracted to coming to Coburg as police chief, what his first impressions are, and what his priorities are for the Coburg Police Service. 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
1: 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I'm going to be joined by Coburg's new police chief, Chris Leather. 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
4: Mainly cloudy tonight with a low of 13. Tomorrow, sunny, a high 26, and more sunshine on Friday, a high 28. 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
1: 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I'm going to be joined by Coburg's new police chief, Chris Leather. He's going to talk about why he was attracted to coming to Coburg as police chief, what his first impressions are, and what his priorities are for the Coburg Police Service. 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
4: Mainly cloudy tonight with a low of 13. Tomorrow, sunny, a high 26, and more sunshine on Friday, a high 28. 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
1: 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I'm going to be joined by Coburg's new police chief, Chris Leather. 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
4: Sunshine for your Thursday. The high today is 26. Friday, sunny, a high 28. And Saturday, cloudy with a high of 25. 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
3: 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The high today is 26. Friday, sunny, a high 28. And Saturday, cloudy with a high of 25. 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
5: Sunshine for your Thursday. The high today is 26. Friday, sunny, a high 28. And Saturday, cloudy with a high of 25. 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
4: Sunshine for your Thursday, the high today is 26. Friday, sunny, a high 28. And Saturday, cloudy with a high of 25. 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
2: Sunshine for your Thursday, the high today is 26. Friday, sunny, a high 28. And Saturday, cloudy with a high of 25. 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

said, are you gonna be my girl? 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I'm going 5, 6, come on and get your kicks. Now you don't

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1: Hey, welcome back to the Wake Up Call on your Thursday. Some good news for passport holders. It just got a bit easier to renew your passport. The immigration minister announced on Tuesday that online passport renewal is now open to all

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It is 5:43 on your Thursday morning, and it is day one of the downtown Coburg sidewalk sale. Keep in mind, at 7 o'clock this morning, the road closures will take effect, affecting King Street, also affecting George Street, affecting 3rd Street and 2nd Street as well. More details on that coming up this morning. We are going to see a mix of sun and cloud today. A little windy with a high of 26, feeling like 33 with the Humidex. Right now in Coburg, we are sitting at 19 degrees. Had my stress test yesterday. Everything went well. The doctor, though, had a question when he found out about what's your take. He wants to know, 10 years ago, we all became doctors thanks to Google. Now we've got AI trying to help out too. So he's asking, before a medical appointment, are you searching your symptoms online, or do you wait for the real doctor, or do you search and then confirm with the doctor? Join in the conversation on our X feed, TikTok, Facebook, or text me 1-866-724-1079. Chris Orr is coming up with Canada's top stories as your wake up call continues. Black Sabbath is on the way, and Motley Crue. Dr. Feelgood. 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
1: It's Thursday, July 30th. Sunny and windy today, the high in the upper 20s. Good morning. I'm John Brenner. Five people are facing charges following separate investigations by police in Coburg. A Roseneath man was charged with impaired operation after officers stopped a vehicle on King Street East and allegedly observed signs of impairment and cannabis inside the vehicle. Also, three Coburg men were charged in unrelated theft investigations involving businesses and a residence. The Victoria Hall Clock Tower in Coburg will soon be surrounded by scaffolding as restoration work gets underway. The project includes painting and general maintenance of the clock tower, with the work funded through the town's capital budget. The Victoria Hall Maintenance Trust Group is helping to fund repairs to the bell cradle. Work's expected to continue through mid-October. Mayoral candidate Christina Bergman says growth is inevitable, but she believes Brighton can grow without losing its identity. Bergman says the goal should be making sure new residents experience the same community that longtime residents already know and love.
2: Brighton is amazing. Presque Isle is amazing. Our geographic layout with farms and it's a different place. It's very much the same, and I love it so much for that.
1: Bergman says she believes careful planning and protecting the town's character should go hand in hand. In sports, the Coburg Kodiaks take their Major Series lacrosse season to Owen Sound Saturday for a match with the North Stars. In Major League Baseball, the Blue Jays won in Washington, 5-2 over the Nationals. There's Tempo Basketball tonight. Toronto's home to the Minnesota Lynx. $10 million in prize money is on the line as the LPGA AIG Women's Open gets underway. Smiths Falls native Brooke Henderson is competing in the tournament in England. Northumberland's three-day weather is next.
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1: Mainly sunny, followed by increasing cloudiness, windy, the high 26, 33 humidex. Clear tonight with fog patches developing overnight, the low 15. Sunny tomorrow, Friday's high 27, 35 humidex. Cloudy Saturday with a 60% chance of showers, the high 26. Right now it's 19. Today's UV index is 7. That's high. 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
0: Good morning. It's a new day. The coffee's on, and we're ready to make it a rockin' day. 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
9: And good morning. It is 6:05 on your Thursday, almost the weekend, almost a long weekend, but it is the first day of the downtown Coburg sidewalks. Road closures to pass along beginning at 7 o'clock this morning. We'll get to those for you shortly. Coming up after 8 o'clock, I'm going to have a conversation with Coburg's new police chief, Chris Leather. Find out about him, why he chose Coburg, and what his plan is for the Coburg Police Service. A very interesting conversation for sure. Again, that's coming up shortly after 8 o'clock this morning. Just before 7, we'll play World TARDIS Trivia. See if we can get your name on the World TARDIS Trivia Wall of Fame. And what's your take today? Had my stress test yesterday, and my doctor wanted me to ask this question. 10 years ago, Google made us all doctors. Now AI's involved as well. Do you Google or AI your symptoms before going to the doctor, or let the doctor decide? Join in the conversation on our X feed, TikTok, Facebook, or text me as Pink Floyd leads us into our Thursday morning. Another Brick in the Wall, Part 2.

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Road closures in downtown Coburg about to take effect for the downtown Coburg summer sidewalk sale. I have those details coming up for you. I've got The Clash on the way and Foreigner with Cold as Ice. 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

0: Classic Rock 107.9, The Clash, Should I Stay or Should I Go? It is 6:22, good Thursday morning. Got a sunny start to the day. We'll see a mix of sun and clouds this afternoon. Do expect wind gusts to pick up to about 40 kilometers an hour later this morning. High to reach 26. It'll feel like 33 with the Humidex. So right now in Cobourg, we are sitting at 18 degrees, 19 degrees in Wicklow. And roads about to be closed in downtown Cobourg. This for the downtown Cobourg sidewalk sale that is happening today. Road closures are going to take effect as of 7 o'clock this morning, and that includes King Street right through to Division. George Street George Street is going to be closed between King Street and Covert. Second Street between King Street and Albert. Third Street between King Street and Albert as well. Again, closing at 7 o'clock this morning and will reopen Sunday morning at 8 a.m. That is for the downtown Cobourg sidewalk sale. Again, that gets underway today. Lots going on, lots to do, lots of great deals in downtown Cobourg for sure. Lots of great entertainment as well. Maybe we will see you down there at some point over the next 3 days. Weather-wise, it's not looking too bad. Well, Saturday could be a bit of a washout. Tomorrow's going to be a nice sunny day, beautiful, high 27. Saturday, looking at cloud cover and a pretty good chance of some showers. Now, they may not hit downtown Cobourg, you never know, but there is that possibility, and a high reaching 26 degrees. Sunday of your long weekend, cloud cover and a slight chance of showers, high at 24. And holiday Monday, Lord Simcoe Day, sun and clouds with the high reaching 26. Coming up a little bit later on this morning, just after 8, can have a new chat with Cobourg's brand new police chief, Chris Leather, just sworn in. Very interesting conversation. I think you'll find it interesting. And what's your take today? Came through my stress test yesterday with no problems, but the doctor wanted me to ask a question. About 10 years ago with Google, everybody became doctors. So he wants to know, do you Google or AI your symptoms before going to the doctor? And then go in wanting a certain treatment, or do you just leave it and maybe Google afterwards? Let me know on our X feed, TikTok, Facebook, or text me 1-866-724-1079. This is a question coming from the doctor that treated me yesterday. So, first time we've done that. 6:24, John Brenner is standing by in the Classic Rock 107.9 newsroom. He has a local update for us, and the Pursuit of Happiness are going to take us there.
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1: It's Thursday, July 30th. Sunshine with increasing cloudiness late this morning. Windy, the high 26, 33 Humidex. Good morning. I'm John Brenner. Coburg police say three people were arrested in connection with separate theft investigations this week. A 25-year-old man was charged after allegedly being wanted in connection with a theft from a business on Spring Street. A 46-year-old Coburg

0: always felt like home. Although the mayoral candidate moved away for a time, Bergman says returning 3 years ago reminded her why she always loved the community and why she's now decided to run for mayor.
1: So I've been here, I left it, and then I've come back 3 years ago because of, well, what Brighton provides, and which is small town living. Feels like a home you would want to live in.
0: Bergman says preserving that small town feeling while planning for future growth is what motivated her to enter the race. In sports, on Saturday, Kodiak's Major Series Lacrosse moves to Owen Sound, where Coburg plays the North Stars. It was the Blue Jays' turn to win in Washington. Toronto defeated the Major League Nationals 5-2. In the WNBA tonight, the Tempo are on home court to play the Minnesota Lynx. Smiths Falls native Brooke Henderson is on the course as the AIG Women's LPGA Open begins in England. Northumberland's three-day weather is next.
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0: Mainly sunny, followed by increasing cloudiness, windy, the high 26, 33 humidex. Clear tonight with fog patches developing overnight, the low 15. Sunny tomorrow, Friday's high 27, 35 humidex. Cloudy Saturday with a 60% chance of showers, the high 26. Right now it's 19. Today's UV index is 7, that's high. 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

0: Classic Rock 107.9 AC/DC and Highway to Hell at 6:43. Good morning. Sunshine to start the day today. We'll see a few clouds this afternoon. A little windy later this morning with a high of 26, feeling like 33. Right now it's 18 degrees in Cobourg, 17 in Roseneath.
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0: All right, so a question coming from the doctor that I saw yesterday after my stress test. He wants to know about people using Google to Google their symptoms, or AI, to find out what's wrong with them before going to the doctor. Like 10 years ago, we all became doctors thanks to Google, right? Now there's AI. So before a medical appointment, he wants to know, are you searching your symptoms online or do you wait for the real doctor? You can join in the conversation, XFeed, TikTok, Facebook, or text me 1-866-724-1079. Ron said, when I was diagnosed with cancer, I unfortunately became addicted to Dr. Google to the point that no matter what it said in my mind, it was right. Finally, a special friend told me that I needed to stay off Google and rely on my doctors and specialists, right? Exactly. Lisa says, I, as a rule, don't Google my symptoms before a doctor's appointment. I'll leave it to the professional. I have, however, Googled it after my appointment to see if there are any home remedies I can do rather than scarfing down a bunch of pills. Kevin said, I look it up and then confirm with the doctor. I wish in this case I hadn't done either. I'm being sent for a CT scan of my lungs for cancer. Kevin, we certainly hope for the best for you on your CT scan. Mike says, I never look it up before my appointment. Perry said, and leave it to Perry. I've tried the Google thing. I died 4 times last week alone. Thanks, Perry. Gene says, I wait for the real doctor, then Google what he or she said. Natalie says, I like to see a doctor, even online, as long as I have a face-to-face talk, I'm okay. No ChatGPT or AI medical advice. I don't mind the online doctor's appointments either. But what about you? What do you do? Do you Google or AI your symptoms before going to the doctor, or wait and hear what the doctor says? Join in the conversation, XFeed, TikTok, Facebook, or text me.
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0: Classic Rock 107.9, Brian Adams. There is Summer of 69. It is 6:53, sunny start to the day. We'll see a few clouds this afternoon. No rain, though, today. A little windy later this morning. High at 26 is going to feel like 33 with the Humidex. 18 degrees in Cobourg right now. In Alderville First Nation, sitting at 17. And roads closed in downtown Cobourg, King Street, George Street, 2nd and 3rd Streets for the sidewalk sale in 7 minutes. They all close at 7 o'clock.
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0: All right, time to see if we can get your name on the Classic Rock 107.9 World's Hardest Trivia Wall of Fame. Only 6% of people polled admit to doing this multiple times a day. 6% of people polled admit to doing this multiple times a day. What are they admitting to? Text me and your guesses, 866-724-1079. We'll get your name on the World's Hardest Trivia Wall of Fame. 6% of people polled admit to doing this multiple times a day. Gene says swearing. It's not swearing. Andrew says looking in the mirror. It's not looking in the mirror either. 1-866-724-1079. Deuce says picking their nose. No. Sharon says singing. It's not singing. Let's see. Scratching their butt. No, that's not it. Posting. No, Gene, that posting a selfie was the latest one. Let's go back. Taking a selfie. Nope. Nap. Gene's got it with nap. Your answers came in so fast that taking a selfie and posting I saw first. Or post a selfie. Yeah, it is nap. Taking a nap. 6% of people polled admit to taking a nap several times a day. Where do you find the time? I'm lucky to get one in. Nonetheless, congratulations, Gene. Your name once again on the Classic Rock 107.9 World's Hardest Trivia Wall of Fame. 6% of people admit to having a nap multiple times a day. There you go. Brand new question coming up tomorrow morning. One more for this week. John Brenner standing by in the Classic Rock 107.9 newsroom. He's got a local update for us, and Chilliwack is going to take us there.
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1: It's Thursday, July 30th. Sunshine with increasing cloudiness late this morning. Windy, the high 26, 33 Humidex. Good morning. I'm John Brenner. Restoration work is set to begin on the Victoria Hall Clock Tower in downtown Coburg. Scaffolding will surround the landmark as crews carry out painting and general maintenance. The town says this type of maintenance is required every 10 to 15 years. The work's expected to begin during the first week of August and continue through mid-October. Christina Bergman is running for mayor of Brighton and talked to Classic Rock 107.9 about her vision for the town's future.
2: If I had one wish for Brighton, it would be to maintain its integrity. The services are there. The services and development aren't overtaking what their expectation of a small town is.
1: Bergman says Brighton's sense of community is what she appreciates most. Things like Wednesday night in the park, local car shows, curling or shopping downtown. Bergman says it's the people who make the town special. Heads up if you're flying west yet soon. The union that represents 4,400 flight attendants says it's issued a 72-hour strike notice, paving the way for a possible walkout as early as Sunday. The air carrier, the second largest in Canada, says it's still actively negotiating to reach a deal. In sports, the Kodiaks are on the road this weekend. Coburg will play Major Series Lacrosse in Owen Sound Saturday in a match with the North Stars. The Blue Jays wrapped up their latest road trip with a win in Washington, 5-2 over the Nationals. The Birds are on home field this weekend for a series with the Cardinals that begins tomorrow night. Tonight in the WNBA, Toronto Tempo have home court advantage when they host the Minnesota Lynx. Smiths Falls native Brooke Henderson is on the course as the AIG Women's LPGA Open begins in England. Northumberland's three-day weather is next.
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1: Mainly sunny, followed by increasing cloudiness, windy, the high 26, 33 Humidex. Clear tonight with fog patches developing overnight, the low 15. Sunny tomorrow, Friday's high 27, 35 Humidex. Cloudy Saturday with a 60% chance of showers, the high 26. Right now it's 19. Today's UV index is 7. That's high. 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

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It is 7:14. Hotel California, the Ultimate Eagles tribute performing on the Saturday night of Ribfest on the 15th. Cannot wait. That's going to be a fantastic show. Sitting at 19 degrees now in Coburg, on our way up to a high of 26. Roads now closed in downtown Coburg for the Coburg sidewalk sale. Details on that coming up. A recap of World's Hardest Trivia with the question and the answer. I've got April Wine on the way, and here's Green Day.

0: Classic Rock 107.9. Enough is enough. There is April Wine. It is 7:22. Good Thursday morning. Our civic long weekend just about upon us, and we got a sunny start to the day today. We'll see some clouds this afternoon. Do look for winds to pick up late this morning. Could see gusts up to about 40 kilometers an hour into this afternoon. High today to reach 26 is going to feel like 33 with the Humidex. Right now in Coburg, we are sitting at 19 degrees. Warkworth right now sitting at 18 degrees. And we did get a winner with the World's Hardest Trivia. Gene did it again. The question was, 6% of people polled admit to doing this multiple times a day. Some of the incorrect guesses this morning, things like comb their hair. Gabe came in with flossing, wishing they had called into work sick, or called in sick to work. There you go. Passing gas, scratching their butt, picking their nose, singing. None of those were it. It was Gene that got it. And the answer is take multiple naps. Yeah. 6% of people polled admit to taking multiple naps during the day. Unreal. There you go. I don't know where they find the time. Gene came back in a text saying they must be unemployed. There you go. New question, brand new one, final one for this week coming up tomorrow morning. Roads now closed to make way for the downtown Coburg sidewalk sale. King Street is closed from Spring, so that's at the police station right through to Division. We also have George Street closed. George is closed from King Street up to Covert Street. We have 3rd Street is closed from King down to Albert, and 2nd Street closed from King down to Albert as well. These roads are going to remain closed for the sidewalk sale. Sidewalk sale runs through Saturday. So 8 a.m. Sunday morning is when these roads are going to reopen. So if you're traveling in and around Coburg, just keep that one in mind. But I'd suggest finding a parking spot and checking out the downtown Coburg sidewalk sale. Lots of great deals to be had. Live entertainment throughout the day. Lots of food options for you. Extended patios, entertainment. It's going to be a fantastic 3 days for the downtown Coburg sidewalk sale. A summer tradition in downtown Coburg. Maybe we'll see you down there over the weekend. It is, 7:24. John Brenner standing by in the Classic Rock 107.9 newsroom. He's got a local update for us. And I have a Backman Turner Overdrive to get us there. Hang on.
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1: It's Thursday, July 30th. Sunshine with increasing cloudiness late this morning. Windy, the high 26, 33 Humidex. Good morning. I'm John Brenner. Five people are facing charges following separate investigations by police in Coburg. A Roseneath man was charged with impaired operation after officers stopped a vehicle on King Street East and allegedly observed signs of impairment and cannabis inside the vehicle. Also, three Coburg men were charged in unrelated theft investigations involving businesses and a residence. The Victoria Hall Clock Tower in Coburg will soon be surrounded by scaffolding as restoration work gets underway. The project includes painting and general maintenance of the clock tower, with the work funded through the town's capital budget. The Victoria Hall Maintenance Trust Group is helping to fund repairs to the bell cradle. Work's expected to continue through mid-October. Mayoral candidate Christina Bergman says growth is inevitable, but she believes Brighton can grow without losing its identity. Bergman says the goal should be making sure new residents experience the same community that long

0: Toronto's home to the Minnesota Lynx. $10 million in prize money is on the line as the LPGA AIG Women's Open gets underway. Smiths Falls native Brooke Henderson is competing in the tournament in England. Northumberland's three-day weather is next.
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0: Mainly sunny, followed by increasing cloudiness, windy, the high 26, 33 humidex. Clear tonight with fog patches developing overnight, the low 15. Sunny tomorrow, Friday's high 27, 35 humidex. Cloudy Saturday with a 60% chance of showers, to high 26. Right now it's 19. Today's UV index is 7. That's high. 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

0: Classic Rock 107.9 Honeymoon Suite. There is a new girl now. It is 7:42. Nothing's changed weather-wise. We do expect some increasing clouds as we get into this afternoon, but for sunshine for the most part. Little windy. Gusts picking up to about 40 kilometers an hour around lunchtime. Look for the high at 26 to feel like 33. Right now in Cobourg, we're still sitting at 19 degrees, 18 in Camborne.
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0: And happy birthday to everybody celebrating today. 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Vivica A. Fox turns 62. Former friend Lisa Kudrow turns 63. Lawrence Fishburne, he turns 65. And law professor Anita Hill, she turns the big 70. And happy 79th to Arnold Schwarzenegger. 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

0: 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Doobie Brothers, there's Listen to the Music at 7:53. Sunny start to the day. We're already seeing some increasing cloud. No rain today, though. So a mix of sun and clouds this afternoon. A little windy later this morning. Gusts up to about 40 kilometers an hour. The high reaching 26 is feeling like 33 with the Humidex. 19 degrees is where we are right now in Cobourg. In Baltimore right now, sitting at 18 degrees. Just a reminder of road closures in downtown Cobourg for the Cobourg sidewalk sale. King Street closed through the downtown core it's closed from Spring Street over to Division. George Street closed in the downtown core, as is 2nd and 3rd Streets. Lots going on with the downtown Cobourg sidewalk sale today. Definitely suggest going down and checking it out. You might run into the Chief of Police, Chris Leather. I'm going to be having a chat with him in about 15 minutes from now. Nice lengthy chat about why he picked Cobourg to come to and what his outlook is for the near and the far future. Very interesting conversation. Lots of information in there for you. I'll share that conversation again coming up in about 15 minutes from now. John Brenner is going to bring us up to date with local news from our Classic Rock 107.9 newsroom. And to get us to that, I have a 5440 standing by. Hang on.
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1: It's Thursday, July 30th. Sunshine with increasing cloudiness late this morning. Windy, the high 26, 33 Humidex. Good morning. I'm John Brenner. Coburg police say three people were arrested in connection with separate theft investigations this week. A 25-year-old man was charged after allegedly being wanted in connection with a theft from a business on Spring Street. A 46-year-old Coburg man was charged in connection with property allegedly taken from a residence, while a 44-year-old Coburg man was charged after a theft investigation involving a business on Elgin Street West. Restoration work is set to begin on the Victoria Hall Clock Tower in downtown Coburg. Scaffolding will soon surround the iconic landmark as crews carry out painting and general maintenance. The work's expected to begin during the first week of August and continue through mid-October. The town says this type of maintenance is required every 10 to 15 years. For Christina Bergman, Brighton has always felt like home. Although the mayoral candidate moved away for a time, Bergman says returning 3 years ago reminded her why she always loved the community and why she's now decided to run for mayor.
2: So I've been here, I left it, and then I've come back 3 years ago because of, well, what Brighton provides, and which is small town living. Feels like home, like a home you would want to live in.
1: Bergman says preserving that small town feeling while planning for future growth is what motivated her to enter the race. In sports, on Saturday, Kodiak's Major Series Lacrosse moves to Owen Sound, where Coburg plays the North Stars. It was the Blue Jays' turn to win in Washington. Toronto defeated the Major League Nationals 5-2. In the WNBA tonight, the Tempo are on home court to play the Minnesota Lynx. Smiths Falls native Brooke Henderson is on the course as the AIG Women's LPGA Open begins in England. Northumberland's three-day weather is next.
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1: Mainly sunny, followed by increasing cloudiness, windy, the high 26, 33 Humidex. Clear tonight with fog patches developing overnight, the low 15. Sunny tomorrow, Friday's high 27, 35 Humidex. Cloudy Saturday with a 60% chance of showers, the high 26. Right now it's 19. Today's UV index is 7. That's high. 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

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It is 8:08 on the dot, and we're still sitting at 19 degrees. We're going to get up to 26 today, feeling like 33. And coming up, my conversation with Coburg's brand new police chief, Chris Leather, talking about lots of different things. Definitely going to be of interest, especially if you live in Coburg. That's coming up right after Red Rider and Lunatic Fringe. 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

0: 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There is Red Rider with Lunatic Fringe. It is 8:12. Good Thursday morning. The weekend just about here, but the Coburg Sidewalk Sale kicks off today with a few clouds out there, mostly sunny. A little windy around lunchtime with gusts up to about 40 kilometers an hour and the high at 26. That's going to feel like 33 with the Humidex. Right now in Coburg, we are still sitting at 19 degrees. Also sitting at 19 degrees on the other end of the county in Brighton. And for the sidewalk sale, again, a nice day today. Tomorrow's going to be a good one, too. Sunshine with a high of 27, feeling like 35. Saturday could see some rain. I have 60% chance of rain on Saturday. Hopefully that diminishes as we get closer. The high Saturday to reach 26. And again, keep in mind, King Street through downtown Coburg from Spring to Division is closed for the sidewalk sale, as is George Street in the downtown core and 2nd and 3rd Streets as well. And I'm joined in studio now by Coburg's brand new police chief, Chris Leather. Chris, it is a pleasure to meet you and welcome to Coburg.
1: Thank you very much. Good to meet you as well, York.
0: I appreciate you you coming into the studio. So tell me, what is it about Coburg, or what was it about Coburg that made you want to come in and take over the CPS?
1: No, fair. So first of all, I've got family ties to the area. We've got my wife's parents resided here for decades, actually. Mom is still with us, living in Coburg. And so we would come to Coburg frequently. And in fact, our sons would spend time with their grandparents here over the years. And I mean over the last 20 years. So we come to learn about the town and really enjoy it, especially as a destination to visit. And, you know, I just retired from the RCMP in April. And this opportunity presented itself, I would say, unexpectedly. I mean, we all know that Chief Vandegraaff had put in at the end of last year, but it was fortuitous, if you will. It was the only service that I would be interested in coming to. And then I also had the opportunity about 3 years ago, at the time I was working up in Ottawa at the RCMP's headquarters, to come down and meet with a number of the Legion principals. And actually, as a keynote speaker, along with then Mayor Henderson, speak to the gathering there around Remembrance Day.
0: Right, okay.
1: And it really felt good to me at the time, just the support I got from the folks there. I got to meet, actually, the mayor, as I say, then, and a police board member. And it was just all very positive all the way around. And then, of course, went away for a few years. And lo and behold, was appointed just on June 1, to your point, like it's 2 months in.
0: Yeah. So 2 months in, you come at the perfect time of year for Coburg, because Coburg's very active in the summertime, and you've already gotten to experience some of that with, yes, the Coburg Waterfront Festival, Canada Day celebrations. What are your initial impressions now since you've taken over as chief, just sworn in, but taken over again back in June?
1: Oh, thanks. Yeah, so 2 months in for the summer. It does remind me in some ways of Lake Simcoe, right, where you've got, because I was with York Regional Police for my formative years, first 15 years of policing actually there, and same idea. You know, you'd be in Sutton Keswick during the week, it was normal, quiet. Weekends in the summer, my goodness, you'd have this influx of, you know, there thousands or hundreds anyways, mostly coming up from the city. Well, I've noticed the same here. I mean, the waterfront, the parking, even around our station, you see hundreds of cars coming into the area to enjoy the beach, to enjoy the shops, the bars, and things like that, the parks. I mean, it's a popular destination, and let's face it, it's an hour up the road from the city. It's very convenient, and the town does a really nice job with the waterfront and the beach, so I can see why they want to come.
0: So as you've been here now, and again, right at the very beginning, so I'm not even sure if this might be a premature question, but do you have priorities laid out at this point yet for the direction you want to take the Coburg Police Service?
1: So we will have a formal strategic plan that will roll out. Chief Vandegraaff was, you know, good enough to say, well, he wasn't going to initiate that because that's a 5-year cycle.
0: Right.
1: So that was paused. The board and I will get on with that, along with a consulting company and obviously input from the community. And we'll formulate the strategic plan for the service into the fall, probably early winter. And so that'll be created, published. I don't know that it'll look much different than the previous plans, but of course it's meant to be to evolve, obviously, and be iterative to the needs at the time. One of the things that has jumped out at me, both in my own personal observations, but also in the various discussions that I've had with town, community, business principals here in Cobourg in my time here, with the board obviously as well. Well, with the summer and the influx of folks and the nicer weather, I would say, you know, the homeless, open intoxication,
0: right,
1: nuisance gathering issues have definitely been visible. And it's been mentioned to me on a number of occasions how that's creating, I would say, anxiety for some community members, difficulties just walking from one point to another in town, enjoying the street sidewalks and parks that are the parks especially so lovely in Cobourg. And I understand that. And so what I'm going to be doing here in the next week or two is either hosting a press conference at Victoria Hall, likely, or a town hall. We'll figure out the venue here, right, in the coming days to talk about some near term. I put them more in the category of a tactical response versus strategic. In other words, there's a need now to address some of that. We just did a recent drug sweep in Victoria Park, for instance. There's going to be more target enforcement activities addressing some of this open drug usage, which is, look, in some cases, paralyzing people's ability to function properly.
0: Right.
1: You just need to drive down King Street to see that. But what has been not surprising but noteworthy is, sadly, it's that same 10 to 12 individuals in Cobourg. I mean, there are others that are affected, of course, but there is a definite subset within,
0: right,
1: the subculture who continually surface as requiring police, social services, health, all the various wraparound services that exist, attention. And many of those folks are consuming thousands of man hours,
0: right,
1: hours across all those services. And I believe for that small group, there's more we can be doing. There's more we can be doing in both tracks, supporting,
0: right,
1: but also we need to draw a line and say, look, this isn't working. We're going to need to take additional steps. And that's what I look forward to announcing. I want the community to know that we're listening and we are going to go about taking some steps. Well, we already have, quite frankly,
0: yes,
1: in enforcement realm short term with the patrols and some of this action. And it will intensify for that very small group who are consuming so much time and quite clearly need help.
0: Right, yes. And there's a lot of different stakeholders involved in this as well that all will have a say in how this is all going to play out.
1: So we've already begun to meet with some of the stakeholders, social services. There's an awareness piece there. And those conversations will continue, I would say, more intensely over the next couple of weeks. We'll want to make sure that we've had those discussions in advance of what our plan is. I've just given you sort of a bird's eye view of where we're going in general terms. But before we roll out anything formally, yes, of course, we'll meet with those folks. And I expect there will be general support, but I understand that there will be critics or naysayers to this because I don't know that this is an approach that has been taken, at least in the recent past, to this extent. But the community, our political leaders in the community, are asking for a different approach. So we're going to provide that. And fingers crossed it has some impact on these people who are in so dire need of support.
0: And that's, you used the word right there, in dire need of support.
1: They are in dire need.
0: That is so important. Something really cool that happened just this week is a reintroduction of the canine, yes, unit. How's Atos?
1: Atos is great. I mean, he's a young pup. I'm a year and a half old.
0: Yeah.
1: He's excitable, full of energy, as you would expect. He and Constable Gill, of course, just finished their canine training down in Guelph.
0: Yeah.
1: Well, Guelph and Halton between the two.
0: Right.
1: I had the privilege of going down to Guelph Police last Friday, and we introduced Constable Gill and his Halton counterpart who successfully completed their training there in front of some of their peers, the trainers. It was a real combined effort from Belleville to Halton to Guelph, obviously, to get these two officers ready, one to Halton, one to us. But, you know, back to us, yes, it's been since 2003.
0: Right.
1: Sergeant Misson was the last to occupy that position. You know, it was really touching to have him back yesterday at the police board meeting.
0: Right.
1: Here in Cobourg, and to actually allow him to participate in the badge presentation to Constable Gill and Atos. And to bring in the veterinarian staff, the store that's going to be supporting us in terms of supplies and food, and to be able to bring family and staff in and really showcase that program, bringing it back online, having that capability again for Cobourg and area. Because as I said in yesterday's meeting, it will be a collaboration between ourselves and Belleville Police as it relates to K-9.
0: Right.
1: And we'll be working very closely to support each other. And Port Hope Police's, you know, Port Hope area as well, obviously with this new capability here, or capability back on track. Constable Gill, I've only just met him because he was away. High energy, very well respected by his peers and the community. I think he's a tremendous fit there, and we're all very excited.
0: I'm glad you mentioned that it was back in 2003, because I was wondering, since I've been here, there hasn't been a K-9 unit. That was a year before I got here, 22 years ago, so 23 years ago for that. Before I let you go, we're into a very exciting few days right now. Downtown Cobourg sidewalks, you mentioned about a lot of influxes of people coming in. Wait till you see what lays out on King Street and downtown Cobourg, from the police station right down to Division Street. It's going to be a very exciting few days.
1: Well, I can't wait. I mean, I was here for the Pride the weekend where we had the parade, and of course all the shopkeepers were out, and then Canada Day, and participated in that, and we had scorching hot weather on the one day and lovely weather a little bit cooler on the other, and just the community and the engagement and how it attracts folks from outside. It's obviously great for the shopkeepers. I have a chance to meet and speak to some of them, and they obviously look very forward to this time of year because of the influx, but no, it's all part of the attraction of the job. So thanks for having me in.
0: Well, Chief Leather, you're welcome back absolutely any time. I wish you all the best in your tenure here as police chief. I have a feeling we're in for some pretty good times ahead, I hope.
1: Thanks very much, York.
0: And Chief Leather did promise he would be coming back many times as things come up and evolve in downtown Cobourg and throughout the town of Cobourg. So I want to thank again Chief Leather for coming in and having that chat. Coming up, John Brenner standing by in the Classic Rock 107.9 newsroom with a local update, and I have Nazareth to get us there.
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1: It's Thursday, July 30th. Sunshine with increasing cloudiness late this morning. Windy, the high 26, 33 humid X. Good morning. I'm John Brenner. Restoration work is set to begin on the Victoria Hall Clock Tower in downtown Coburg. Scaffolding will surround the landmark as crews carry out painting and general maintenance. The town says this type of maintenance is required every 10 to 15 years. The work's expected to begin during the first week of August and continue through mid-October. Christina Bergman is running for mayor of Brighton and talked to Classic Rock 107.9 about her vision for the town's future.
2: If I had one wish for Brighton, it would be to maintain its integrity. The services are there. The services and development aren't overtaking what their expectation of a small town is.
1: Bergman says Brighton's sense of community is what she appreciates most. Things like Wednesday night in the park, local car shows, curling or shopping downtown. Bergman says it's the people who make the town special. Heads up, if you're flying WestJet soon, the union that represents 4,400 flight attendants says it's issued a 72-hour strike notice, paving the way for a possible walkout as early as Sunday. The air carrier, the second largest in Canada, says it's still actively negotiating to reach a deal. In sports, the Kodiaks are on the road this weekend. Coburg will play Major Series Lacrosse in Owen Sound Saturday in a match with the North Stars. The Blue Jays wrapped up their latest road trip with a win in Washington, 5-2 over the Nationals. The Birds are on home field this weekend for a series with the Cardinals that begins tomorrow night. Tonight in the WNBA, Toronto Tempo have home court advantage when they host the Minnesota Lynx. Smiths Falls native Brooke Henderson is on the course as the AIG Women's LPGA Open begins.

0: CSN.com. 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
4: Sunshine followed by increasing cloudiness, windy, the high 26, 33 humidex. Tonight will be clear with fog patches developing overnight, the low 15. Sunny tomorrow, Friday's high 27, 35 humidex. Saturday will be cloudy with a 60% chance of showers, the high 26. Right now it's 20. Today's UV index is 7, that's high. 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

0: Classic Rock 107.9. There is Harlequin with Innocence. It is 8:45. A good morning. We got sun and clouds for the day today. Winds are expected to pick up around lunchtime or later this morning. Could see gusts up to about 40 kilometers an hour. High 26 is going to feel like 33 with the Humidex. Great day for the first day of the downtown Coburg sidewalk sale. Right now we're sitting at 19 degrees in Coburg, 20 degrees in Grafton. Keep in mind, King Street through downtown Coburg from Spring to Division is closed. George Street from King to Covert Street is closed, and second and third streets are closed from King Street down to Albert, that for the sidewalk sale. Lots going on in downtown. It's a hub of activity for sure if you want to check that out today. I want to thank once again Coburg's new police chief, Chris Leather, for coming in and having a chat about his brief tenure here so far in Coburg, just getting here at the beginning of June and just sworn in as well. Really excited about the new K-9 unit that has now returned, first time in 23 years. So if you missed any of the interview or you want to hear parts of it again, I posted it on our Facebook page, Hustle and Heart Classic Rock 107.9. I'll put it up on our X feed as well. You can go there and give a listen. The full video, a full interview with video, is posted on our social medias. 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I'll post that on X as soon as, the next couple of minutes. We're going to continue the soundtrack to your Thursday morning, our journey towards our Civic Long Weekend. I got Weezer on the way next.
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0: Classic Rock 107.9. There is Billy Idol dancing with myself. It is 8:54. Good morning. Happy Thursday. Sunshine and cloud today. More cloud than sun right now, but not a bad day. No rain mentioned for today, so that's good. We're going to see wind gusts pick up later this morning to about 40 kilometers an hour, kind of like yesterday. High today to reach 26 is going to feel like 33. We're at 20 degrees now in Cobourg. In Campbellford, sitting at 19 degrees. And sad news coming out of the music world yesterday, mourning the loss of Irish singer-songwriter Glenn Hansard. He died yesterday at the age of 56, this following a motorcycle accident in Dublin. Glenn first gained attention as the frontman of the Irish rock band The Frames, but really became known worldwide for the 2007 film Once, in which he starred alongside Markéta Irglova. Together, they wrote and performed the song Falling Slowly. That song earned the pair an Academy Award for Best Original Song back in 2008. Just a tragic, tragic motorcycle accident yesterday that took the life of Glenn Hansard, just 56 years old. May he rest in peace. And the music, it will live on forever.
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This is your workaday kickoff and the downtown Coburg sidewalk sale getting underway. Today is day one. Road closures throughout the downtown core. Keep that one in mind as you're driving around in your car. Here are the cars. Just what I needed. I cracked myself up.

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1: Mainly sunny, followed by increasing cloudiness, windy, the high 26, 33 humidex. Clear tonight with fog patches developing overnight, the low 15. Tomorrow will be sunny. Friday's high 27, 35 humidex. Saturday will be cloudy with a 60% chance of showers, the high 26. I'm John Brenner, Classic Rock 107.9, Northumberland's breaking and local news.
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Street Hard could take just about any song and turn it into a rock anthem. From 1979, here's Kenny Shields and Street Hard. Here Comes the Night. 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

0: 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And it's like, what's not the love?
1: Def Leppard!
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This is your workday kickoff. Hey, if you missed any of my chat with Coburg's new police chief, Chris Leather, you can check it out on our Facebook page and our X feed as well. Here's Whitesnake. Here I Go Again. 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

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It is York in with you. Sticking around till noon as Chris Lucas enjoys her well-deserved week off. Once again, if you missed my interview with Coburg's new police chief, Chris Leather, you can check it out on our Facebook page. X rejected it because it's too big of a file. It's a long, lengthy interview covering a lot of stuff. Introduce yourself to Chris Leather, Coburg's new police chief. Again, you can do so on our Facebook page, Hustle and Heart, Classic Rock 107.9. All right, let's continue our workday kickoff with Loverboy, shall we? 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

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Keep that in mind as you are driving around town today. 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
1: You may be taking a vacation, but thieves are on the job. 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I'm John Brenner. 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
1: Mainly sunny, followed by increasing cloudiness, windy, the high 26, 33 humidex. Clear tonight with fog patches developing overnight, the low 15. Tomorrow will be sunny, Friday's high 27, 35 humidex. Saturday will be cloudy with a 60% chance of showers, the high 26. I'm John Brenner, Classic Rock 107.9, Northumberland's breaking and local news.
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You know what started up? The downtown Coburg sidewalk sale. That does mean road closures. Will go through what's closed coming up for you in just a bit. I got the Jeff Healey Band on the way for you. And the Rolling Stones with Start Me Up. 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

0: Northumberland's Classic Rock 107.9. There's a Jeff Healey Band with See the Light. It is York in for Chris. Chris will be back on Monday. Downtown Coburg sidewalk sale officially underway. Runs today, tomorrow, and Saturday. And yes, that does mean road closures. So if you're driving around, keep in mind that downtown Coburg, King Street between Spring and Division is closed. That's from the police station down to Division Street. We have George Street closed from King up to Covert. Also, 2nd and 3rd Streets are closed from King down to Albert. So just keep that one in mind. Lots going on in downtown Coburg. Lots of businesses have their wares out on the street. Some amazing deals to be had. There's local artists and artisans on hand. Great food options, entertainment as well. Outdoors, you gotta love it, and it's shaping up to be a beautiful day for the first day of the downtown Coburg sidewalk sale. Maybe we'll see you down there a little bit later on. So we're set to continue the soundtrack to your Thursday morning and our journey to the Civic Long Weekend. I have Rush coming up for you next. Hang on.
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1: Today's news at noon includes the return of a Northumberland tradition. The Brighton Soapbox Derby is back after being off the summer circuit for decades. 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I'm John Brenner. 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
1: Mainly sunny, followed by increasing cloudiness, windy, the high 26, 33 Humidex. Clear tonight with fog patches developing overnight, the low 15. Tomorrow will be sunny. Friday's high 27, 35 Humidex. Saturday will be cloudy with a 60% chance of showers, the high 26. I'm John Brenner, Classic Rock 107.9, Northumberland's breaking and local news.
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The soundtrack to your Thursday morning continues. Here's Midnight Oil, Beds Are Burning.

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0: Northumberland's Classic Rock 107.9, Brian Adams and Kids Wanna Rock. That's going to wrap things up for me on this Thursday morning. Back in with you again tomorrow morning at 6 a.m. We'll wrap up the week and tee up our Civic Long Weekend celebrating Lord Simcoe, the man that gave us roads in Northern Ontario, thus the road trip. And, of course, the Classic Brunch will be paying tribute to the Classic Canadian Road Trip Sunday morning between 8 and noon. But we got Friday to get through. Again, I'll be back tomorrow morning at 6 a.m. Mark Hansen is standing by. He's going to rock out your Thursday afternoon right after the news at noon. I have a little bit to leave you with this morning, including Nickelback, coming up next. Have a great Thursday and enjoy the downtown Coburg sidewalk sale.
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1: Good afternoon, I'm John Brenner. A chance of showers this evening, sunny tomorrow. Here's what's happening in Northumberland. The Brighton Soapbox Derby is returning after decades away, giving families in Northumberland a chance to race downhill while bringing back a community event many residents remember growing up with. Organizer and Brighton Councillor Hannah McCausland says the event is about creating new memories while celebrating Brighton's past.
2: I think it's just a fun event for families and friends to come watch, and it'll be nice to kind of bring back some history that we used to have in Brighton.
1: McCausland says she hopes the Soapbox Derby becomes a community tradition once again. Lower Trent Conservation's warning about water levels and fast flows remains in effect following this week's rain, which can cause higher than normal water levels in smaller creeks and streams. The Victoria Hall Clock Tower in Cobourg will soon be surrounded by scaffolding as restoration work gets underway. The project includes painting and general maintenance of the clock tower, with the work funded through the town's capital budget. The Victoria Hall Maintenance Trust Group is helping to fund repairs to the bell cradle. Work is expected to continue through mid-October. For the day's local news rundown sent straight to your email after 9 a.m., sign up at northumberlanddaily.ca. In sports, the Kodiaks are on the road this weekend. Cobourg plays Major Series Lacrosse in Owen Sound Saturday in a match with the North Stars. Tonight in the WNBA, Toronto Tempo have home court advantage when they host the Minnesota Lynx. The Blue Jays are on home field this weekend for a series with the Cardinals that begins tomorrow. Smiths Falls native Brooke Henderson finished at even par in today's round one of the AIG Women's Open in England. Henderson was the top Canadian on the course, with round two starting tomorrow. I'm John Brenner with the news that keeps you connected to where you live. Northumberland's three-day weather is next.
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1: Showers possible early this evening, then clear overnight with fog patches, the low 16. Sunny tomorrow, Friday's high 27, 35 Humidex. Cloudy for the weekend with a 60% chance of showers, Saturday's high 26, 25 on Sunday. Right now it is 25. I'm John Brenner, Classic Rock 107.9, Northumberland's breaking and local news.
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Good afternoon. How you doing? I'm Mark Hansen in for Chris Lucas on this very humid Thursday afternoon. Humidex of 33 today. And this is Fleetwood Mac with The Chain on Northumberland's Classic Rock 107.9.

0: Northumberland's Classic Rock, 107.9 Big Sugar, and Digging a Hole on your Thursday. And summer is for radio, there's no doubt about that. And you could win a brand new barbecue, 4 Blue Jays tickets, and $500 in spending cash. To enter, head on over and say hi to Kathy and the gang at Yarnet on Elgin Street East in Coburg to enter. All you got to do is scan the QR code, fill in the info, and you'll be entered into the big draw, which is happening on August 24th.
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2: Well, hey, it's York Bell Smith here, live on location, 141 Orr Street, because summer is for radio and summer is for you to come and check out the Coburgan Area Museum, 141 Orr Street. This is Coburg's hidden gem for sure. Oh, and of course, while you're here, you want to scan the QR code, fill out the form for your chance to win it all. A brand new barbecue, $500 in cash, and 4 Blue Jays tickets. Now, I'm here with Lauren. Lauren, I want to ask you just a quick question. What is your favorite part here at the Coburgan Area Museum?
3: Honestly, there's so many good parts about the museum, but my most favorite part has to be our VR headset. It's mixed reality, which means it doesn't cover every single thing that you see, but it has actual dancing shoes that someone wore to a ball when Coburg was quite the town. We had a bunch of royalty come, and they would, you know, again, host balls, and someone from Durham College actually put them in the headset for us to use.
2: That is really cool. There are so many cool things here. When we come back, we're going to talk with Leah and get her favorite thing. You got to come down and check this place out. This is truly Coburg's hidden gem, the Coburg Air and Area Museum, 141 Orr Street.
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8: Showers possible early this evening, then clear overnight with fog patches. The low 16. Sunny tomorrow, Friday's high 27, 35 Humidex. Cloudy for the weekend with a 60% chance of showers. Saturday's high 26, 25 on Sunday. I'm John Brenner, Classic Rock 107.9, Northumberland's breaking and local news.
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1: Well, it's York here once again. 141 Orr Street is where you're going to find the Coburg and Area Museum. It is Coburg's hidden gem. There is absolutely no doubt about that. You got to come down here and check this out. And as a side note, while you're here, you can enter to win a brand new barbecue, four Blue Jays tickets, and $500 in cash. Because summer is for radio. You'll find the QR code right out here in the main courtyard on the picnic table. Scan that, fill out the form, and you are entered to win. It's as simple as that. All right, earlier we spoke to Laura about her favorite thing here at the museum. Leah, I want to know what's your favorite thing here at the Coburg and Area Museum.
2: Of course, there's so much to see and do. It's hard to pick, honestly. I love, love, love our telephone display. We have telephones from the 1900s all the way to the 2020s. And it's so cool to see phones that you or your parents knew. People can try the rotary phones they've never tried before. The kids love it. The adults love it. And I love hearing the stories, too. That's like my favorite part, for sure.
1: All right. So when Leah said rotary phone, and if you don't know what that is, this is where you can come and find out. The Coburg and Area Museum, again, 141 Orr Street, neighbors to the Royal Canadian Legion Branch 133. This is just a fantastic place. I'm blown away by this. Check in the comments below for the pictures of that telephone display. And again, while you're here, make sure you scan the QR code because summer is for radio and that's a chance for you to win a brand new barbecue, $500 in cash, and four Blue Jays tickets. Coburg and Area Museum, 141 Orr Street.
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1: 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Thank you very much, Lord Simcoe, for road trips. 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

0: Northumberland's Classic Rock 107.9 Trooper and Raise a Little Hell. And the downtown Coburg annual sidewalk sale is happening today through Saturday. King Street in the downtown core has become a pedestrian-only shopping destination with sidewalk bargains, a street market, live music, food trucks, a kids zone, and extended restaurant patios as well.
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2: Well, hey, good afternoon once again. York Bell Smith here, live one more time from the Coburg and Area Museum. 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This is one of the locations you can come into. Scan the QR code, which you're going to find right in their courtyard at 141 Orr Street in Coburg. You'll find it on the picnic table in the middle of the courtyard. Scan that QR code, fill out the form, and you are entered to win, again, 4 Blue Jays tickets, $500 in cash, and a brand new barbecue. I got to tell you, this is truly Coburg's hidden gem. Right here in our own backyard is one of the coolest attractions you're going to find. Packed with local stories, unique exhibits, plenty of surprises for history buffs, curious visitors. It is just absolutely amazing to come here, take a step back in time, check out the model train that's running around the property. It is absolutely amazing from the Coburg and Peterborough Railway that doesn't exist anymore, but it does here. You can check it out. Drop by, say hi to Leah and Lauren. I was talking to them a little bit earlier. Fantastic young ladies who just love this place so much. Come down and see it for yourself. 141 Orr Street, neighbors to the Royal Canadian Legion Branch 133 here in Coburg. I guarantee you will not regret coming down and checking this out. And trust me, you're going to be hearing a lot more about the Coburg and Area Museum for sure. But you can enter here to win Summer is for Radio.
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Cruise nights at Big Boys Burgers in Coburg are held on Friday nights. 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
1: Showers possible early this evening, then clear overnight with fog patches, the low 16. Sunny tomorrow, Friday's high 27, 35 Humidex. Cloudy for the weekend with a 60% chance of showers, Saturday's high 26, 25 on Sunday. I'm John Brenner, Classic Rock 107.9, Northumberland's breaking and local news.
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I will forever associate this song with The Hangover. 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

Mark's Three Picks is coming up at 3, and right now it's time for some Aerosmith. Here's Love in an Elevator on Classic Rock 107.9.

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1: Stay in the know by listening to our news updates this afternoon. In addition to looking at next week's start of a restoration project at Victoria Park, we'll shine a light on the return of a Northumberland tradition. The Brighton Soapbox Derby is back after being off the summer circuit for decades. From our community calendar, tonight there's another Road to Cultivate concert series presentation live on stage from 6 until 8 at the Bandshell in Port Hope's Memorial Park. I'm John Brenner. Everything that matters in Northumberland, you'll hear it here on Classic Rock 107.9 and see it at northumberlanddaily.ca.
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1: Showers possible early this evening, then clear overnight with fog patches. The low 16. Sunny tomorrow, Friday's high 27, 35 Humidex. Cloudy for the weekend with a 60% chance of showers. Saturday's high 26, 25 on Sunday. I'm John Brenner. 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

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Think you know a lot about classic rock music? 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Here's ZZ Top from Eliminator. It's Sharp Dressed Man on Northumberland's Classic Rock 107.9.

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0: Northumberland's classic rock 107.9, Neil Young, rocking in the free world. And a little known fact about Neil Young is that he's an avid toy train collector. I'm Mark Hansen, getting ready for Mark's Three Picks coming up at 3. I'm going to find three songs inside this beautiful studio that all share something in common, play all three songs, and then get you to try to figure out what those three songs have got in common. And you can play along by texting in your guesses to 866-724-1079, 866-724-1079 for Mark's Three Picks.
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0: now time for Mark's three picks. Yeah, he knows what you like. And he brought it. Three songs, juicy, thick, and built to satisfy your 3 o'clock crave. Let's go.
1: Okay, it's time to get your texting fingers ready. 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

0: 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What do the three tunes have in common? Let me know on the text line at 866-724-1079. That was our first song from Bruce Springsteen. Here's our second one. It's from GNR on Classic Rock 107.9.
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And judging by the text line, it looks like you need a hint today. So here's the hint. It involves numbers. 866-724-1079 to get your guess in and tell me what you think Born to Run, Patience, and this next song have got in common. 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
1: Stories we'll be updating this afternoon include how to deter thieves looking for unlocked vehicles to steal from. 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I'm John Brenner. 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
1: Showers possible early this evening, then clear overnight with fog patches, the low 16. Sunny tomorrow, Friday's high 27, 35 Humidex. Cloudy for the weekend with a 60% chance of showers, Saturday's high 26, 25 on Sunday. I'm John Brenner, Classic Rock 107.9, Northumberland's breaking and local news.
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0: Northumberland's Classic Rock, 107.9 Green Day with American Idiots. It's 3:33. Mark Hansen with you on this muggy Thursday. And we kicked off the hour by playing Mark's three picks, three songs that all share something in common. Today's three songs was kind of hard to figure out, as we heard Born to Run by Bruce Springsteen, Patience by Guns N' Roses, and then Middle of the Road by The Pretenders. What do they have in common? Well, you had to listen very carefully because there's counting in each song, like a 1, 2, 3, 4. Congrats to everyone who knew that today, including Dave, Rayanne, Maura, and Jack, who are all in Coburg. But it was Jay in Grafton who was first today, so he's the new Three Picks champ, and we'll play once more this week, tomorrow at 3.
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0: Summerlin's Classic Rock 107.9 with April Wine hanging out on the bad side of the moon. 342 with Mark on your muggy Thursday afternoon. And earlier today, I was down at the downtown Coburg annual sidewalk sale on King Street, and it is a happening place today, let me tell you. Lots of bargains to be had, that's for sure. And King Street in the downtown core has become a pedestrian-only shopping destination with sidewalk bargains, a street market, live music, food trucks. There's even a kid zone and extended restaurant patios too. So if you're looking for something to do, check that out between today and Saturday. Stick around. We've got the latest in Northumberland's news, sports, and weather coming up at 4 from the newsroom. Hang on.
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1: Good afternoon. Mainly cloudy tonight with a low of 15. Here's what's happening in Northumberland. An 18-year-old Port Hope man is facing several charges after a Coburg police investigation into alleged voyeurism and child sexual abuse material. Police say an investigation began earlier this month after a report was received. Earlier today, officers searched a home on Spencer Street and arrested the man. His name is not being released to protect the identity of the victim. Drivers in downtown Coburg will need to plan alternate routes today as road closures are in place for the 58th annual sidewalk sale. The closures began this morning and include King Street from Spring to Division, as well as sections of 2nd and 3rd Streets between King and Albert. The event runs today through Saturday. Now, Coburg is also preparing for a busy civic holiday weekend. The town has announced holiday hours for municipal buildings and is highlighting a number of upcoming events, including Movies Under the Stars and the Coburg Farmers Markets. Municipal offices will be closed on Monday, while transit service will continue as usual. And the Brighton Rotary Street Dance is a night of entertainment that also helps support community projects. Dan Thompson with the Brighton Rotary Club says the event started simply as a way to bring people together.
2: It just started out more as an event for the community with a kind of a break even theory, but over the years as it's grown, it has turned out to actually raise some funds for the work of the Rotary Club in Brighton.
1: If you want additional details, you can check out northumberlanddaily.ca. In sports, the Kodiaks are off until Saturday night when they play against Owen Sound. Owen Sound, in fact, is in action tonight on the road against Peterborough. The Blue Jays are off tonight ahead of a series with the St. Louis Cardinals, and week 9 of the CFL season kicks off with the Bombers and Lions. I'm Jordan Mercier with the news that keeps you connected to where you live. Northumberland's 3-day weather, next.
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1: Cleared tonight with a low of 15. Tomorrow, sunny, a high of 27. And Saturday, cloudy with a 60% chance of showers, a high 26. 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

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Which band do you think has been together the longest without ever breaking up or becoming inactive? I've got the answer coming up in 6 minutes or so. And here's Brian Adams with Tina Turner on Northumberland's Classic Rock 107.9.

0: Northumberland's classic rock, 107.9 Pearl Jam. That's Daughter. And those guys have been together since 1990, which is nothing. Because which band do you think has been together the longest? The Rolling Stones lead a list of the longest running rock bands that have never broken up or become inactive. They formed in 1962. And if I only knew math, I'd be able to tell you how long that is. Oh, 64 years. Okay, thank you very much. They're followed by the Scorpions, who formed in 1965. I found that surprising. And ZZ Top, who formed in 1969. And coming up next, we're going to hear from the Stones.
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0: 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It is Mark Hansen hanging out with you on this muggy Thursday afternoon. Feels like 31 with the Humidex right now. And if you're celebrating your birthday today, you share your big day with comedian Tom Green, who's 55 and hails from Ottawa. Fun fact, he went from hosting his own talk show on Community Access TV in Ottawa to filling in for David Letterman on CBS and having his own show on MTV. 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And coming up next, we're going to hear from a guy who is going to have a biopic made about his wild and crazy life.
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0: 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There's Doucette and Mama Let 'Em Play. 4:44 on your humid Thursday afternoon. I'm Mark Hansen. And Movies on the Beach in Coburg is this coming Monday night, featuring a Minecraft movie. Don't forget, of course, to bring along your lawn chairs and blankets for this one. The movie starts at dusk and it's free to attend. Coming up at 5 from the newsroom, we've got the latest in Northumberland's news, sports, and weather with Jordan.
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1: Good afternoon, mainly cloudy with a low of 15. Here's what's happening in Northumberland. An 18-year-old Port Hope man has been charged following an investigation into alleged voyeurism and child sexual abuse material. Coburg police say the investigation started earlier this month after a report was received. Earlier today, officers executed a search warrant on Spencer Street. The accused is charged with voyeurism, making child sexual abuse material, and possession of child sexual abuse material. He is being held pending a bail hearing. A Roseneath man is facing an impaired driving charge following a traffic stop in Coburg. Police say officers stopped the vehicle near King Street East and Brook Road North on Monday after noticing it did not have a front license plate. Police say officers observed signs of impairment and spotted cannabis and related paraphernalia inside the vehicle. Coburg's downtown streets are closed today as the annual sidewalk sale gets underway. The town says road closures will remain in place until Sunday morning, affecting King Street, 2nd Street, 3rd Street, and George Street near Covert Street. Visitors are invited to check outdoor sales from local businesses, artisan vendors, extended patios, and family activities. And the Brighton Rotary Street Dance is returning this summer, continuing a community tradition that has been bringing people together for more than 20 years. Brighton Rotary Club member Dan Thompson says the event attracts everyone from young families to longtime community members.
2: Tends to be kind of two crowds. For the first 2 hours, there's quite a range of ages, from senior citizens to babies and strollers and everyone in between.
1: If you want more details, you can check out our website, northumberlanddaily.ca. In sports, the Kodiaks are off until Saturday night when they play a regular season game against Owen Sound. Owen Sound, meantime, is in action tonight on the road against Peterborough. The Blue Jays are off tonight ahead of a series with the St. Louis Cardinals. And Week 9 of the CFL kicks off with the Lions and Blue Bombers. I'm Jordan Mercier with the news that keeps you connected to where you live. Northumberland's three-day weather, next.
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4: Canada's S&P/TSX Composite Index edged higher while U.S. markets ended mixed as gains in mining and financial stocks offset weakness in technology on Bay Street, with investors digesting another round of corporate earnings and the Federal Reserve's steady interest rate stance. The S&P/TSX Composite Index was up 172 points at 35,506. In New York, the Dow Jones Industrial Average was up 614 points at 52,208. The S&P 500 index was up 121 points at 7,438, while the NASDAQ composite was up 679 points at 25,112. The Canadian dollar traded for 71.4 cents U.S. The crude oil contract was down 40 cents at U.S. $84.06 per barrel, and the gold contract was up 76 U.S. dollars at 4,173 U.S. dollars an ounce. 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
1: Clear tonight with a low of 15. Tomorrow, sunny, a high of 27. And Saturday, cloudy with a 60% chance of showers, a high 26. 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

0: Northumberland's Classic Rock 107.9 with the Chili Peppers. And by the way, 517 in the mugginess. I'm Mark Hansen. Great to be hanging out with you. And Coburg's new police chief, Chris Leather, was in conversation with York Bell Smith. And here's an observation that the new chief has made about Coburg since moving here.
1: One of the things that has jumped out at me, both in my own personal observations, but also in the various discussions that I've had with town, community, business principals here in Coburg in my time here, with the board obviously as well. Well, with the summer and the influx of folks and the nicer weather, I would say, you know, the homeless, open intoxication,
0: right,
1: nuisance gathering issues, have definitely been visible, and it's been mentioned to me on a number of occasions how that's creating, I would say, anxiety for some community members, difficulties just walking from one point to another in town, enjoying the street sidewalks and parks that are the parks especially so lovely in Coburg. And I understand that, and so what I'm going to be doing here in the next week or two is either hosting a press conference at Victoria Hall, likely, or a town hall. We'll figure out the venue here, right, in the coming days to talk about some near term. I put them more in the category of a tactical response versus strategic. In other words, there's a need now to address some of that. We just did a recent drug sweep in Victoria Park, for instance. There's going to be more targeted enforcement activities addressing some of this open drug usage, which is, look, in some cases, paralyzing people's ability to function properly.
0: Right.
1: Just need to drive down King Street to see that. But what has been not surprising but noteworthy is, sadly, it's that same 10 to 12 individuals in Coburg. I mean, there are others that are affected, of course, but there is a definite subset within,
0: right,
1: the subculture who continually surface as requiring police, social services, health, all the various wraparound services that exist, attention. And many of those folks are consuming thousands of man hours,
0: right,
1: hours across all those services. And I believe for that small group, there's more we can be doing.
0: That is Coburg's new police chief, Chris Leather, in conversation with York Bell Smith. And you can hear the rest of this very compelling conversation coming up tomorrow morning on York's show.
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0: Northumberland's Classic Rock 107.9, Hot Girls in Love, Lover Boy on this humid Thursday afternoon. And are you a fan of Queen? Because they performed a very historic concert back in 1986 in Budapest when they became the very first Western rock artist to perform behind the Iron Curtain. Now, to celebrate the event's 40th anniversary, the video of that concert has been restored in 4K and also has newly remixed audio, and it's going to be in theaters, that's right, in theaters on October 7th.
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0: Northumberland's Classic Rock 107.9 with the Tragically Hip and My Music at Work, and the 10th anniversary rebroadcast of the Hip's final concert is coming up on Saturday, August 22nd, and there's going to be, of course, nationwide viewing parties, and one of those is going to be in Coburg at the Marina. So keep that in mind for August 22nd. Coming up at 6, we've got the latest in Northumberland's news, sports, and weather from the newsroom with Jordan.
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1: Good evening. Mainly cloudy with a low of 15. Here's what's happening in Northumberland. An 18-year-old Port Hope man is facing several charges after a Coburg police investigation into alleged voyeurism and child sexual abuse material. Police say an investigation began earlier this month after a report was received. Earlier today, officers searched a home on Spencer Street and arrested the man. His name is not being released to protect the identity of the victim. Drivers in downtown Coburg will need to plan alternate routes today as road closures are in place for the 58th annual sidewalk sale. The closures began this morning and include King Street from Spring to Division, as well as sections of 2nd and 3rd Streets between King and Albert. The event runs today through Saturday. Now, Coburg is also preparing for a busy civic holiday weekend. The town has announced holiday hours for municipal buildings and is highlighting a number of upcoming events, including Movies Under the Stars and the Coburg Farmers Markets. Municipal offices will be closed on Monday, while transit service will continue as usual. And the Brighton Rotary Street Dance is a night of entertainment that also helps support community projects. Dan Thompson with the Brighton Rotary Club says the event started simply as a way to bring people together.
2: It just started out more as an event for the community with a kind of a break even theory, but over the years as it's grown, it has turned out to actually raise some funds for the work of the Rotary Club in Brighton.
1: If you want additional details, you can check out northumberlanddaily.ca. In sports, the Kodiaks are off until Saturday night when they play against Owen Sound. Owen Sound, in fact, is in action tonight on the road against Peterborough. The Blue Jays are off tonight ahead of a series with the St. Louis Cardinals, and week 9 of the CFL season kicks off with the Bombers and Lions. I'm Jordan Mercier with the news that keeps you connected to where you live. Northumberland's 3-day weather, next.
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1: Clear tonight with a low of 15. Tomorrow, sunny, a high of 27. And Saturday, cloudy with a 60% chance of showers, a high 26. 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

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There was a finger looking good auction on Tuesday. I've got the details coming up in 7 minutes. And here's Def Leppard, Armageddon It, on Northumberland's Classic Rock.

0: Northumberland's Classic Rock 107.9, the Foo Fighters with Monkey Wrench. Good evening. I'm Mark Hansen. Great to be a part of your humid Thursday night. And there was a big auction on Tuesday of the former home and memorabilia from the late Colonel Sanders, the founder of Kentucky Fried Chicken, including his 5,000 square foot home, which he named Blackwood Hall, his personal watches, an original cash register, his cutlery set, a bust sculpted by his daughter, and a commercial gas range from the Colonel's former residence were also sold. No word on whether or not the secret recipe was sold, though. Coming up, music on the way from the Kinks.
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13: Clear tonight with a low of 15. Tomorrow, sunny, a high of 27. And Saturday, cloudy with a 60% chance of showers, a high 26. 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

0: Northumberland's Classic Rock 107.9 with the Cars and You Might Think from 1984. And summer is for radio. There's no doubt about that. And you could win a brand new barbecue, 4 Blue Jays tickets, and $500 in spending cash. To enter, head on over to see our good friends at Yarnet on Elgin Street East in Coburg. Scan the QR code there, fill in the info, and you will be entered for the big draw, which is coming up on August 24th. Coming up next, we're going to hear from the crew.
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0: Northumberland's Classic Rock 107.9, Fleetwood Mac, and Go Your Own Way. And Movies on the Beach in Coburg is going to be happening this Monday night, featuring a Minecraft movie. Don't forget to bring your lawn chairs and blankets for this one. 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That's going to wrap things up for me. Rob LeClaire's in next with Classic Rock at Night, and I'll catch up with you again tomorrow afternoon. And of course, that'll be on your Friday.
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10: Clear tonight with a low of 15. Tomorrow, sunny, a high of 27. And Saturday, cloudy with a 60% chance of showers, a high 26. 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